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1: 德克维奇的中文真的是越来越流利了。
2: As great of applause as I think both of the players for the performance tonight. They stayed almost till midnight, you know, 3 hours. So I want to thank them all for really, you know, giving support to both my opponent tonight and myself. It was an amazing atmosphere to be part of. So thank you very much. 谢谢。
3: 特别感谢大家的支持，尤其到现在是几乎到了午夜的时候，几乎3小时的比赛，在比赛中你们对两位选手都表示出了极大的支持，确实他心存感激。
4: Okay, the second question is really actually.This record of 31 straight victories at China Open stays clean. I mean, you must be really proud of it. What do you view this kind of a long-standing dominance?
2: Well, after 11 years, obviously, I want to keep the streak going. And, you know, I'm putting an extra effort, really. You could see, you know, almost 3 hours and, you know, I'm really...trying to give my all on the court for you guys. Hopefully you can see that and appreciate that. And, you know, let's see what waits for us for in the next couple of days.
3: 31场连胜，这跨度是到现在为止，他上一次到这儿打比赛到现在已经有11年了。他说今天他也在比赛中，大家也看到了将近3小时的比赛，他是倾尽全力为大家奉献上一场演出，而且呢也是打得非常好，确实取得了这场比赛的胜利。我们也为你感到骄傲。 We are very proud of you. Congratulations again, Nova.
5: 女士们、先生们，把掌声再次送给德约科维奇。
0: 小德加油！
4: 小德加油 ！There you go。
6: 总创造。